0: You have all. Yes, if we agree, yeah, I love the people of the
1: Denver.

0: Sam 133 headquarters. I'll be 10-8 from the threat suicide. As far as for the undesirable, do you have a better location?
1: 10-4, they advise he's going to be in the back parking lot next to a blue Chevy Cavalier. He came in a black Pontiac Grand Prix.
0: 10-4, 10-23.

0: headquarters, Sam 167. Can you assist Sam 133 on Highland Avenue?
1: Yeah, boy.
2: Sam 133, headquarters, Happy Wisconsin 28.
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0: First return is valid on a black Pontiac Grand Prix to a Christine Jenkins or Gary Helgeson on a triple in the wants. Break 3 seconds.
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0: Show is valid to a Chevy Cavalier blue in color to a Jessica DeWitts out of Eau Claire, the wants.
1: Yeah, boy.
0: Headquarters, Sam 133.
1: Go ahead.
0: As information, the male did have a pocket knife, didn't threaten anyone with it. And if you are out with a Daniel Helgeson, he is code 4.
1: I'm 133. 10-4, I'm 10-2. This is confirmed. Gary was one of the ROs for the Black Cavalier, correct?
0: 10-4. He was the Gary Helgeson was the RO for the Grand Prix, the Pontiac Grand Prix.
1: 10-4.

0: Headquarters, Sam 133. Would you like Daniel's return?
1: Just looking for 99.
0: No 99s. He is revoked. Felon 940, 941, 961. He is on paper as well.
1: 4. Still 10-2.

0: 14.
1: Corbett Nottingham with South Dakota 28. Frank Lincoln, Adam, William, Lincoln, Edward, Sam, repeating. Lincoln, Adam, William, Lincoln, Edward, Sam.
0: Tamper.
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0: thorough clear. Sheriff's Department, Township Fire Department, vehicle fire at Ease and Edward 562 Maple Road. Again, Ease and Edward 562 Maple Road for vehicle fire, Township Fire, and Township Fire. Liberty Company.
1: Over. 5-4 mute.

How are the 562 information? This is going to be a scheduled fire in a field. No other exposures at this time. Best access is from north of Balsam and Maple on the west side for field access. At this point, it's just going to be

0: Spoon and Orchard, Scott and 28, Adam Henry Victor, 9806, AHV, 9806.
1: Tavern. Claremont 65, go ahead.
2: Claremont 5, Scott 28, Adam Boy Victor, 4238, ABV 4238.

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0: 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Copy follow-up.
1: 133. I'm on the line with them right now.
0: Pepper, thank you.
2: For 147 headquarters.

Yeah, 33 headquarters. I sent over another follow-up address. That'll be 10-15.

0: 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Copy a burglary, not in progress.
1: Go ahead.
0: At 1134 Barron Street, caller said he returns home, found a crowbar in his door. He has been inside. No one is there now.
1: Oh.
0: Nora 166, can you assist?

0: 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Updated address will be 1124 Aaron Street.
1: 10-4.
2: Or what part of that quarter 23?

0: Spare me a second, we're calling it to 1516 bracket.
1: Sam 167, can you have that direction?
0: Yeah, coming from the phone.

0: timeline.
1: Salmon 65 running a Jake Howard Larson born in 75. Does have a flagging house for being combative, still running the full.
0: Okay.

0: headquarters at 165 Avery Drive.
1: Okay.
0: He's showing suspended. He's a respondent in a PO, no warrants. He's not on paper. Does have prior 940, 961.

0: 147, 166.
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0: What time between 7 p.m. tonight and about 8:15?
1: Simply.

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1: We're good with two, thanks.
0: No worries, headquarters copies.
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1: Sam 133, go ahead.
0: Sam 133 headquarters, I'll be out on Farwell. Correction, Lincoln Dewey, Wisconsin 28690, Zebra King William, 690, Zebra King William.

City County Campus Standards, information on the possible 5-5 driver. Caller was dropped off by an Uber in the 400 block of Triple Street. Driver admitted to being intoxicated and was acting as if he'd been drinking. Was dropped off about 5 minutes to go unknown direction from there. Plate's going to be Boy Charles Frank 4133, returns on a 2014 Chevy Traverse, red in color. Caller is available for contact.

0: Hello, I'm Dr. Bob Bicklesford. I'm South Richard Fraction MacArthur and Route, which was Council 2010, Robert Boyd 2883, ARV 2883.
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1: 10-4, standby. 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

0: 10165, I've heard that'd be clear from the vehicle, so it's no case under Nunez, and you can sign the noise complaint. 10-4. Okay,
1: I'm 114, headquarters, 10-41, squad 34, 34. Sam 114, Sam 165, do you want a second?
2: 10-4.

0: No, 159 headquarters, 1041, 426. Really, 157 headquarters, 1041.
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0: 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You can send over the undesirable. Look, it's really below to broadcast. I'm not going to buzz.
1: Oh, fuck.

0: Headquarters, William, 169. Copy and undesirable canteen vending.
1: William, 169. Go ahead.
0: We have 1517 Prairie Lane, canteen vending. Caller stated there's a white Chevy truck that is dumpster diving. They currently have him blocked in with a work truck.
1: Simple.
0: William, 153, can you assist?
2: Simple.
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0: Simple.

0: 171 to 159, I'm 10-6B. Are you 10-2?
1: 10-4, 10-2. Break 159 to headquarters. Still moving along when the rain ceases. I'll check on for a shift. Notation number needed. Calling in the
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0: 159 to 153.
1: Good.
0: He's in probably 22, the suspect vehicle left the area.
1: 10-4. Right. Probably 153, I court. Yeah.
2: Yeah.

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1: 10-4.
0: NOR 171 headquarters. 10-2.
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1: Delta.
2: R178 headquarters tonight.

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1: Go for it.
0: really wanted to say that word.
1: Hello?
0: This is 43. If we get another call for that property, you can send it over to me.
1: Go for it.

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0: William Barstow with Wisconsin Biometric King 1558. Biometric King 1558.
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0: Yeah.
2: 157, no, 159, I'm 1060, you want me to step out?
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1: Okay. 27 headquarters, name and off. Last name of Gould, George Ocean Union Lincoln David, I believe. First name of Kurt with a Z.
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1: Kurt, like Curtis with a C.
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0: headquarters, unit 27, you recaptured Kurt.
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0: Kurt M. Glows at 428 of 1972, showing revoked. He is no wants. He is on paper as a felony offender prior to 940-961.
2: Ten four, 10-4, in custody. 10-2.
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0: 417 County, two names for the house.
1: What?
0: First will be on my driver, Lacey Halverson. Stand by and copy that.

Or not in traffic. Mark and McKinley with Minnesota, Lincoln Zebra Adam 534, Lincoln Zebra Adam 534.

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0: 1206 Red Maple Ridge, call came in through mail, subject there at the address was making suicidal thoughts this evening.
1: 10-4, I'll start out telephone service.
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0: Pulling into the alleyway behind the Ford Town, Wisconsin 28. Adams, you're reading in 8253. Adams, you're reading in 8253.

0: Nora, what's the task force name? Company name, Austin?
1: What?
0: Darius Johnson, date of birth 7/29/1998. Cool guy's driving status, open cases and crimes.

0: Don't have a full Honduras, but do have an Illinois 99 that is not extraditable, but does have a flag that's armed and dangerous.
1: Effort. Fires August of 2026, negative China.
2: Time for it, thank you.
0: William 157, go ahead.
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1: Go ahead.
0: You showing revoked, the one prior, the second offense, civil. Nuance, he is on paper, SORP offender, felony offender, prior 940-961. He does have that 99 out of Illinois.
2: 10 for, can you be where 10 to?
0: 10 for.

0: Headquarters, William, 157, 1061.
1: What?
0: Running 20 Lamarck Brothers, 120 of 1974, is showing revoked. This would be first offense criminal. He does have a Minnesota 99 that is not valid here. He's a felony offender, prior 940-961. Also, SORP. He is on paper.
1: Not worth it,
0: Hunter.

0: Good. 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I attached them in the note. Conditions are mostly related to victims in his cases. I've not seen anything that would be relevant, but if you want to take a look.
1: 10-4, thank you.

0: Ah, bueno, sí, para que cueste, claro.
1: Hello, the taxi. Go ahead.
0: Hey, this is Bruce. Captain 28, out of Lincoln Paul, 6617. Out of Lincoln Paul, 6617.

0: Evet.
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2: 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Victor George 9121. Just go with the name of the RO, not connected to this case.
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1: Go on.
0: He is showing an Iowa 99 that is not valid here. He is revoked with the two priors, the third offense, criminal. He is on paper as a felony offender, prior 940, 961.
1: Four. Good, 10 o'clock.
0: That's work.

0: Headquarters, same 165. As additional, Jonathan was your driver. He does have an IID requirement, no alcohol concentration greater than 0.2.
1: 10-4, he will be.

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0: Go ahead.
1: Making contact. We are just down the road from the original caller's home. 159 is with me.
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1: Caller is currently at Altoona PD in a golden trying to retrieve property from the being disorderly with caller is intoxicated and won't allow her to retrieve property, threatening to destroy it.
0: Yeah.

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0: Oh, we got Travis Wilson.
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0: 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She has a regular instruction permit valid, no wants, no paper, prior 940.
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1: No more, thank you.
0: Sam went to stop, and Unit 27, still want me to continue?
1: You get 22, thanks.
0: 10-4, Sam went to stop to headquarters, 10-8.
1: Tyler, I got the workers coming out to side 2.
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0: We'll have company disqualified. 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
1: 10-4, can you send me to this case on unit 13 8? And it's 43. If you get any other trips, that's probably the cleaning crew that's inside.
2: 10-4.

Headquarters unit, 27, happy to follow up. 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She is advising the cleaning crew isn't typically there. She'd like you to give her a 21.

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1: Roger.
0: 1305 Menominee Street, that fella's loaded gold. Since there's a male been outside since approximately 9 p.m., they've asked him to leave, and he hasn't. Not violent, he's just not leaving. They've, like, him moved along. William 169, can you assist?

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2: 1 Panther, 169,

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1: Go ahead.
0: 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Could you call down there and just see if they're having availability for one?
1: Temper.

0: Room 69 headquarters, 10-8.
1: 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Where's William 157? I spoke to Stojo staff. They advised they don't have any open beds tonight.
2: Yeah, what?

0: Canada 552, copy a domestic encounter for Washington. Was plotted to 2404 East Hamilton Avenue, lots of yelling in Spanish and a female crying. Male just keeps screaming.
1: Ten four.

0: 133 headquarters. Do you still have the caller on the line?
1: If we do not. 133, we can give her a call back if you'd like.
0: 10-4, I'll try using the buzzer here to reach her if she's not answering.
1: 10-4.

A number of words of a possible intoxicated male leaving from 430 Ferry Street, 430 Ferry Street, and he's SR maroon in color. Still getting additional.

0: Taurus William 153, copy domestic.
1: Go ahead.
0: 430 Ferry Street. Caller stated there's a male. He had hit her earlier. Is attempting to leave now.
1: 10-4, 23.
0: 10-4, William 157, can you assist?

0: 39 County.
1: Headquarters, William, 153, copy additional.
2: Right.
1: Going to be a Bailey Wilhawk. Supposedly left in a Nissan SR maroon in color. License plate is a boy, Charles Nora 7723. Sounds like the caller is very intoxicated.
2: Just confirming vehicle that he left.
1: We're trying to figure that out now. She's very intoxicated. She's going to be in the upper unit, number 2.
2: Definitely.

0: Podemos esperar por ahí, entonces.
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0: Taffer, me encanta.

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0: 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Are you at the residence?
1: I'm just trying to locate it now.
0: Because, well, if you walk up the driveway, up the hill here, there's going to be a garage in the back. Sitting might be in the garage. You just want to see his car in the garage.

0: I'm putting the 153 negative in the garage with the vehicle still there. Can't believe you said the vehicle's still in there. Apple. Apple. Seven hackers. Can you just confirm that the license plate is Boy Charles Nora 7723?
1: That would be our in-house number we found for that.
0: Okay.

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1: One 57 and 153. Can you ask her if she gave us consent to go on the road to check the car?
2: 10-9.
1: You asked her for consent for officers to go inside to check and make sure he's not inside the vehicle.
2: Therefore, you can shut her the side door on the garage.

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Hamilton Park with Wisconsin and Lincoln Springs 4231 ALF 4231.

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0: 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Panamanian Frank, 3201.

0: Negro's morning custody.
1: 10-4, morning custody.
2: I'm 71 headquarters for 10-2 on traffic.
1: 10-4, just confirming the 28 was Adam Union Frank 3201 or Adam David Frank 3201.
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0: Sean, you will make check for the open cases.
1: Telephone, copy is returned. Sean does show valid, no wants, no paper. He is a felony offender, prior 940, 961. Checking for open cases.

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0: Headquarters to Sam 114. Kony's was looking for assistance with their domestic at 2404 East Hamilton Avenue.
1: Hello.

0: And just have City kind of watch the vehicle as the people inside and outside were trying to speak to.
1: Confirmed. Credit card is Nora 159. Sean does have 4 open felony cases, most with conditions to maintain absolute sobriety, no violent conditions, no acts of threat.
2: One two three seven to 1233. You're still with her. You mind just grabbing his phone from her?
3: Yeah. 28 headquarters.
1: Unit 28.
3: With the information from County, we'll just start another unit to assist Sam 114 for now.
1: 10-4, Sam 155, can you assist?

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1: I can bring it down, I'm almost done here. As 43, 7 hours in wait.

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0: No, I want to sign that clears clear from the stop. 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
1: I'm very sorry.
0: Can you cut out?
1: Can you grab a blanket or a jacket or something for her?
0: 52, if you could get that, I'm out here. 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
1: Are you on the phone or with the vehicle?
0: On the phone is good. 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
1: 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Headquarters to Sam 114.
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0: Ryan Thompson, I got to go count to 27.
1: Sixth
0: inning. Lance Smith, Common Stalling, Chris Aquila, Charles Adam Lincoln, Edward Floyd. Middle, initial A, Adam, date of birth 9/4/06, 09/04/2006, male.

Thank you.

0: Nora, once this man headquarters in contact with one male, 10-2, will be transporting one to 250 West Elm Street, Chippewa Falls.
1: 10-4.
2: 171 to 159.
0: Good.
2: Stand by, I'm coming up behind you right now.

Corey William, 169, copy and check vehicle. Yeah, 221 West Madison Street to the West Riverside Building on the Oxford Avenue side of the building. Caller stated there's a blue SUV in the parking lot, male sleeping in the vehicle. William 157, you assist?

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1: Good.
0: So that caller from that civil dispute on the line, can I transfer him out?
1: Definitely.

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0: Denver.
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0: Highway.
1: 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Boy Adam Nara, 6246.

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0: Blue Avenue and 7th Street West, unreadable 28, it'll be a Ford Gray Expedition. Four ten, Tony, I'll check in.
1: 410, go ahead.
0: 1507 Debbie Drive, and copy any of the house.
1: Go ahead.
0: Debbie Diane Jewell should have an Eau Claire 99. I'll advise on a second.
1: 10-4.

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0: Or that.

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3: 1041, squad 44.
1: 10-4.

0: Same one, 74. It's got to be a 28. Good. Boy Adam Nora, 3019. Boy Adam Nora, 3019. If you could run the RO on that guy's driving status.
1: Down for it.

Tim 74 just says moved out of state, doesn't have a state. Have a, same I went on. I found the state.

0: Sam was there before. He's valid out of Georgia.
1: Ten four. Copy traffic stop.
0: Go ahead.
1: Yo, that Claremont Menominee with that vehicle.
0: Ten four.

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0: Backwards, Sam 158. You copy the recovered property? For a found backpack, it'll be on the back porch for Grant.
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0: 411 coming tonight.
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1: Where are you calling?
0: Ten four, we just received one call.
1: Ten four. Good. Just recently drove through that intersection. State's on scene right now. Traffic signal cycling fine. State's on scene working on it. Ten four, county copy.
0: County copies.

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1: 10-4, able to take that criminal damage, patrol service.
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1: Go ahead.
0: I'll put an address in the notes. I'll be in route 2, 10-2.
1: Denver,

0: Like we're same 174, got the disturbance.
1: Go ahead.
0: 317 Earl Street. Sorry, 317 Earl Street. Female's been coming up to the upper unit several times and has been asked to leave, currently pounding on the door. Try to hit their vehicle as well.
2: Tampa.
0: Tower 154, keys assisted, Earl.
1: Tampa.
2: William 151 to headquarters.
0: Go ahead.
2: I'm not finding the source that they called. Talk to a few people, no emergency, you can close up.
0: 10-4, thank you.

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1: Good.
0: Adam John Boy, 2602. Adam John Boy, 2602.
1: Stand for. Doubt your turn.
0: What?
1: So suspended to an Elizabeth McCain on a black Camry.
0: Stand for, can you run her?
1: Stand for.
2: Yeah, 158 at quarter 10-8.
1: Temper.

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0: 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No one's in paper. This is Ellen. Prior 940, 961.
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2: 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Go ahead. 10-4.

0: 317. 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

0: 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Can you have a follow up?
1: Good.
0: 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We just still over on the line. Can you send her out to you?
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0: Meeting with the caller. If we have a unit available, can they just swing past 610 North Barstow and make sure he's not causing problems down there?

0: 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Sounds like it's not a 72-hour. There is an open felony. No contact for subject.
1: 10-4, I'm 1060, I'm burst up.
0: 10-4.
1: You are 150, 4 quarters, I'm 1060 as well.

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1: Go ahead.
0: Computers and verify, just verifying that there's a CSO on the way now.
1: 10-4, 180 is en route.
0: 10-4, thank you.

0: There's a county unit available. She's describing a domestic incident that would have happened just in the county of Florence.
1: F4? She have an address?

0: William 107 headquarters, I'll be 10-8. Tampa.
1: Nora 155 headquarters, same traffic.
0: Tampa.

0: 32.
1: Good. Ten four, I was in there.
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1: Go ahead.
0: Welfare check for Margaret Davis at 1206 Red Maple Ridge.
1: Yeah, I'm going to tell it.

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0: Adam, Mary Adam, 2110.
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1: 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William 151, would you be able to assist 134?
0: Sure. 154, 151.
2: Go ahead.
0: 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She advised the nurse that she was going to meet us at the park, if you can just check at the house for now.
1: 10-4.

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1: Good.
0: Sherman's a 911 investigate earlier at Hendrickson and Heights. Just need to get calls, nothing heard. 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

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Again, S11390, state room 3, for on cross detection. 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
0: Two calls from 2220, Mitch, you're unable to make contact.
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1: 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You can hold that for me.
0: Yeah.
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0: 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The Dollar General in Madison stating a male wearing only a hospital gown appears out of it, is currently walking northbound.
1: Down for
2: North 154, 2nd assist.
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0: 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Near 7 South Dewey Street, call concern for a male walking in circles, camo pants, seems intoxicated. Does have a bottle of alcohol.
1: 10-4.
0: NAR 175, QSIS.
2: And 4.

0: 166 headquarters. I don't see him yet. I'll be getting out on the trail near the Day Resource Center. 175, can you check a little closer to the library?
1: 10-4, check library.
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1: Go ahead. I'm currently outside the library here. I'm not seeing anyone matching that description.
2: 10-4-175-166. 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
2: 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The description of that male sounds like Shane Shrinky.
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0: Near Ross Stores on Commonwealth Avenue. Car says a male with no shirt and shoes urinated on somebody's tire. They're currently near a white truck.
1: Headquarters.
0: SAM-163, can you assist?
2: 10-4. Or 175 headquarters, 10-8.
0: 10-4. Unit 179, copy an animal case. For 179. 3213 Moon Avenue. Barking dogs. I believe 6 dogs reside there. 10-4.

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0: I spoke with a resource center staff who did identify the male matching description as Shay Stranky. They kicked him out for drinking. I can't find him right now. Might get some more calls on him later, just as a heads up. 10-8.
1: 10-4.

0: William 151 to headquarters. I'll be tenant in this case for now. You can change the information case to a police service, and I'll be able to tell the service there.
1: 10-4.

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1: What?
0: Hastings and Seymour, northbound side, it looks like they're in traffic.

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0: It's going to be A to Z for the Wisconsin ACT 6383. It's going to be a flatbed.
1: 10-4.

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Psych unit at Mayo. Patient tried to choke a staff member. They're trying to get him restrained. Not cooperative.

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0: Total 166, that's worse.
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0: Vehicle's been towed. All lanes, the roadway are opened up again. Probably 10-8.

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1: But
0: this is 43. I'm going to be out at the ER with the victims in this case. Behavioral health is going to call back when he is ready to be released from them.

0: Really nice. My apologies. Can you?
1: 107, sorry, you're unreadable.
0: William 107 headquarters. I'm just looking for my case number if you can copy.
1: Tantor. Case number 8012. Again, 8012.

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1: 44.
0: Send a crop to follow up with you, send a note, that'll be 10-2.
1: Yeah.
0: Coming towards you, is that 70?

0: Echo's William 132, copy, I'll follow up.
1: William 151 to headquarters, that's my case. You can send Grissom to me.
0: 10-4, they're now both calling 911. Ongoing issues, as you're aware.

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1: Go ahead.
0: At once, he is on paper. This is Allen. Prior 940, 961.
1: 10-4. And can you assign William 134 to my case? And I will need a third as well.
0: 10-4.
2: I may have missed this. Is he being released?
1: 10-4 in the next 15 minutes or so.
2: 10-4. I'll head that way. Where are you guys going in?
1: Main hospital entrance on Whipple.
2: 10-4. I'll meet you there.
0: Headquarters just confirmed he was 25.
2: Call on 25.
0: Just confirming that was you going to Whipple.
2: 10-4 it is.
0: Never.
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1: Echo, email.

I'm going to copy a Minnesota 27. Franklin, Frank, Robert, Adam, Nora, King, Lincoln, Ida, Nora, first name Todd, Tom, Ocean, David, middle name Michael, Mary, Ida, Charles, Henry, Adam, Edward, Lincoln, date of birth 6/29/1978, white male, out of Minnesota.

0: 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Copy it.
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0: 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I'm going to put it on.
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0: If we didn't advise, 10-2, he's in custody. I will be in route with him shortly to the jail. I'll advise that I'm going. If you could call them and let them know we're going to need the cart wrap out in parking bay when I get there.
1: Denver.
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0: 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Another follow up.
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0: 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Is jail staff aware I need the wheelchair out here?
1: I called him and reached him on the radio. The radio doesn't work. I'll call him again.
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0: Myself, 132, 166 are still tentative at Mayo on a different case now.
1: Yep. Like, where's William 107? Did they make it out there?
0: 10-4, 10-2 here, thank you.

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0: Anything?

Second page for Augusta Rescue, also paging Augusta Fire for a landing zone for the EMS disaster response at E435 Oak Ridge Road. Here's an Edwards 2039 Oak Ridge Road. Of Gregor Road and County Road M. Mary, EMS disaster response for a hemorrhage after childbirth. Augusta Fire, they also needed a landing zone. 0805, Estana County Fire.

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City County Campesinas. Report of a reckless driver just went southbound on to South Dewey from Washington. Southbound on Dewey from Washington, a maroon Dodge pickup with a plate similar to Charlie Victor Victor 06011, CVV 6011. Color state service swerving all over the road. It is anon, make your own case. City County campus clear at 1539.

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0: Request NOR 175, copy disturbance. City parking lot. Was physical seeing a male slam the female's head against the vehicle?
1: Or is it still physical?
0: Separated now.
1: Step one.
0: NOR 166.
1: 10-4 in row.
0: 10-4.
2: Same 167 headquarters. Smells like they're going to be Harley Larson.
0: 10-4, thank you.

0: 25 Hecklers on 1060 on Graham Avenue.
1: 10-4. Last seen wearing a backpack, black or white tank top, male white with a beard, about 25. Said he was going towards the YMCA. I'm not seeing him on camera.

0: Hardwick 32.
1: Good.
0: Second one after the bus is 52.
1: Never. The Subaru here.
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0: 25 due Nora 175.
1: Go ahead.
0: Did you make contact with the complainant and the victim?
1: Negative, I have not.
0: 166, did you?
2: Just getting 23 now. I'm in the lot.
0: Temporary. Not sure who's primary on this, but as you mentioned, City Hall.
1: Well. 175 to other units, Galloway and Falwell.

0: I think we're even referenced the suspect. There's a flag that he might have a 32 on him from the shelter staff.
1: Well, 1-2-6-4 is in that with a victim and a minors. And if you could get EMS here, 933, just moving from the face a little bit.
0: Denver.

0: Right, 44. White, suburban, 52.
1: Go.
2: Well, 135 headquarters, do you know what color backpack the male had?
3: Negative, standby one.
0: 154, I think he's got a pretty bright blue backpack that he had the other day.
2: 10-4, he's at the transit center. Just is not wearing a tank top, he's just a black shirt.
0: 10-4, I'm on the north, or, correction, northeast side of this.

0: R156, all in the unit, because we do have enough for the battery.
1: R34, 154, where did you see him at the transfer time?

0: Headquarters of SAM 163, Captain, investigate.
1: Go ahead.
0: Plenty of Menominee and six, the female was yelling that she needed help, disconnected, now bled back on the line. Not giving much information.
1: Definitely.
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0: 10-4, thank you.
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William 107 headquarters. I believe I found her. She's walking along the riverbank, eastbound from 6th to Menominee, not listening to me. Damn her. Looks like she's wearing a red and black bathrobe. 10-4.

0: Okay, 163 hit crit, and that was 107.
1: That worked.
2: You know, she's gonna be down more near more fifth than Menominee now.

0: 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I don't have eyes on her anymore.
1: Have her.
2: 154, 107, just confirming you're the Nama the River. Try not to look back.
0: I'm sorry, 10-9.
2: Are you guys on the walking path, or are you guys down by the river?
0: I'm down by the river. She started to walk back up toward the path, though.
2: 10-4.
0: She's quite a bit east of my squad now.

0: Attention, Eau Claire PD, Medic 6, Engine 6, the trial response for an intentional overdose. 3421 East Meadows Place. 3421 East Meadows Place, a trial response for an overdose. Medic 6, Engine 6, will fire.
1: That was 67, you can't that way.
2: No boy.
1: Sounds like an intentional overdose on insulin.
2: No.
3: Vivian Miller, I do see you. I don't know where she's at. We checked along the path here.
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1: Just got a call from DHS, reference that subject, stating she did make some suicidal comments to them, did request a welfare check.
2: For today?
1: 10-4 just now, we just got a phone with them.
2: 10-4.
0: William 151 to headquarters, you still have him on the line?
1: Negative. We threw a number in the notes.

Altitude Rescue Medic 10, Delta Response for chest pain, 286 North Wilson, 286 North Wilson, number 343, Delta Response, chest pain, Altitude Rescue, the Medic 10, Altitude Fire.

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0: cancellation of clear flight from Capital Police Service.
1: Go ahead.
2: Yeah, Hilltop Circle. I can send it over to what you're having. Vehicle issue.

0: 9167 Echo Charlie, I think.
1: Tampa.
2: Can you check the driver's license and parking license behind me?

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1: our
0: request. Good. Yeah, thanks, Continental Wisconsin, that American Way 741, Continental Way 714.
1: 10-4, Lambeau, okay.

0: Headquarters unit available for disturbance on the south side.
1: Yeah, the 253 headquarters, I'm trying to hear anything related to that.
0: 10-4. The 4506 Kensington, Joseph Isaacson, 48 years old, does have a knife on him, is suicidal. Currently yelling at the caller, is intoxicated.

0: 506 Kensington Court. Caller's son is being verbal with the caller, does have a knife on him and is suicidal.
1: 10-4.

0: on either unit because which faculty gets our main will restrict main and all units will switch to a meta transition.
1: One at gunpoint, he is cooperative, just waiting for his

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1: Okay.
0: Sam 65, you said, sir.
2: Okay.
3: Oh, 175 headquarters. I can clear and assist with the broadcast on far west.
0: 10-4 south, you can 22.
2: Come forward. It is a south call, correct?
0: That would be correct. 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
2: Come forward, make me primary.
0: 10-4. Number 1-2. 75, 22.
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1: 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We haven't heard back from them.
2: 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Fan 133 headquarters, 1041, squad 43.
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0: 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William David, 2642. William 107 headquarters.
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0: Roy Edward Robert George, first name. Roy Robert Adam Nora David Ocean Nora, her initial G George, 517 of 71, 517 of 1971, male.

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0: You could leave a note for Jeff when they respond. It's going to be in the northbound lane just before Curtis on North Claremont Avenue. There's nothing really I can do about it at this point. You can close out the broadcast.
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3: Is that the direct record, 5-3?

0: No, Constance. Six or five is 42, 606 is 41. Have a good night.
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0: Wing 153, copy on Justin. Flag for combative. Norris Baker fell on 940, 961.
1: Therefore.
0: Need open cases, friend.
1: Therefore, if you could, that'd be great.
0: Therefore. No open cases, friend.
1: Therefore.

0: Sam 133 headquarters. Good. Sam 133 headquarters. Tire's getting changed right now. I'll be clearing your service.
1: Never.

0: Fairbrothers Unit 25. 25, go ahead.
1: Time means a noise complaint at Half Moon.
0: FR, I believe the group involved just ran across the street in that red Subaru. Boy, boy, Edward 3292.
2: Ten-4.
1: And camera, that's what we're doing down by the beach.
0: Negative. One kid was hitting a vape pen, but didn't see any alcohol.
1: Ten-4. As they turn around, looks like that Subaru is leaving them.
0: Ten-4. Was a male black with all black, had some writing on his front shirt, either gray or white shoes.
1: Ten four. Do you see him now? Is he still in the area?
0: I believe he's in that vehicle.

0: Oui, ça fait quoi? J'en ai autre groupe numéro 1.
1: Temple going second there.
0: Temple.
1: Temple, William 132.
2: 10-4, coming from the PD.
1: 10-4. William 153, just confirming it was Regina Shaw.
3: 10-4.
1: 10-4, I have nothing announced for her.
3: Around the 24.

0: 25, of course, not copy the name, but 27.
1: Good.
0: Last name Christensen, Charles, Henry, Robert, Ida, Sam, Tom, Edward, Nora, Sam, Edward, Nora, first name Genevieve, George, Edward, Nora, Edward, Victor, Ida, Edward, Victor, Edward, middle of Lee, Lincoln, Edward, Edward, female, white, 12, 19 of 08.
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0: Captain Shaw, Sam Henry, Adam William, First Name Regina, Robert Edward George Ida Nora Adam, middle name Adam Nora Nora, date of birth 1/18, section 402 of 1983, 4/2/83, female.
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0: Sam 133 headquarters, can I get a traffic stop?
1: Good.
0: 33 headquarters, I'll be out on 9 in Claremont, Wisconsin 28. I love me, that'll be Ida Lincoln Ocean, Victor Edward, Mary Edward, and Ida Lincoln Ocean, Victor Edward, Mary Edward.
1: 10-4, I love me.
0: One, 33 headquarters, looks like the flow is actually going to be zero.

0: Fully 150 acres.
1: Good.
0: And can you can assign me the animal case?
1: Temper. Records unit 25. Good. K9 caller called back and now stating the group moved to Riverview Island.
2: I know we're out with the group that you had described in that Subaru.
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0: William, Adam, Union, Boy, Frank, George, Frank, Frank, 0, Frank, 1, 1, 0, 1, 4, 5, 4. Let me know if you need me to repeat.
1: I copy. Copy the return.
0: Back.
1: Showing expired on a 2015 Audi A3 silver in color to a is out of Milwaukee and wants

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1: 10-4, copy. A second, Wisconsin 27-29. Last of Boston, Boy, Ocean, Sam, Rock.

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0: 840 West MacArthur, number 49. We'll send it over.
1: So far, I'm familiar. I can advise.

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0: Phantom 133 headquarters. Good. 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He's from front end damage, they are going to be fluids on the ground. They can bring some floor dry, please.
3: 10-4, did you want fire out there for that?

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Valley Road and County Road K King, Wisconsin, Adam Frank Henry, 2636, AFH 2636.

Headquarters Hamlin 33. Nicholson's just called and said that they're in route for that. For request of their mom, is that, can you confirm?

0: Tigers away 132 Cafe, possible domestic. Oxford, I'll get your driver number in a second. Call 911, stated the boyfriend was triggered. No answer on callback. William 153, he's up.
1: To 132.
2: Go ahead.
1: Familiar with the male subject?
2: Vaguely, I haven't dealt with him in a long time.
1: 10-4. As 43, he always states he wants suicide by cop, just as a way.
2: 10-4.
0: To the apartment number 4 is 43.
2: I'm 4.

0: 152 to 153.
1: Great. I'm a lot closer than you. I can replace you. You can 22.
2: Definitely. Thank you.
3: Course copies.
1: 152 accuracy, Mark 23.
2: William, 132 headquarters, 23.
3: Beach Road at Lake Road. Adam Edward, X-ray 8289. Adam Edward, X-ray
2: 8289. Denver. 25 headquarters, I'm not sure.
3: Denver.
1: William, 152 headquarters, do you still have the
3: caller
1: on the line?
3: I like partners texting her, said she won't answer a call.
1: 10-4, if they can ask if she can come let us in the building, could you?

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1: Go ahead.
0: Joyce Rothman.
1: 10-4. William 152 into traffic.
0: 10-4. We're in traffic with the caller, not with the male individual.
1: 10-4, can you go with the spelling on your last name?
0: Robert Ocean Sam Tom Adam David. Okay, can you get Robert Union Sam Tom Adam David?

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1: Hi.
0: No one's a favor, no history.
1: No.
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0: Anthony Abbott, can you see it behind the 9,000?

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2: They entered it incorrectly. It is not valid here. 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
2: 10-4.

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1: Tempo still 10-2 there.

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1: 506 Davis. 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
1: Stand for, thank you.
2: Okay, I'm on. You can communicate. I'm not going to complain.
1: Stand for.

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0: 166-175. Can you advise on any charges right now?
1: I got to talk to 165, but according to him, we might not have anything.
0: 10-4.
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1: Where's your name?
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1: Last name Nicholson, Mary, Ida, Charles, King, Edward, Lincoln, Sam, Ocean, Nora. First name Jacob. Middle initial A. Adam. Date of birth
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0: Headquarters, Sonora 175, copy on Mickelson.
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0: He does return with a 99 out of South Dakota. It is geo-restricted to that state only. Not valid here. He's revoked. Negative probation. A felon prior 940, 941.